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0: is the intergalactic operator. Can I help you?
1: Yes. I'm trying to reach Flight Commander P.R. Johnson on Mars Flight 247.
0: Very well. 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You're through.
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Not in a club, no, no, no, so oh, while you drink champagne, the tissues start terrible. 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

0: 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Sam Smit. 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When he's gone.
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hasn't stopped raining for days. 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

serves music, sweet music. Everyone deserves music, sweet music. Seven in the morning, step on the floor, walking through the kitchen and you open the door. Ain't much left in the bottle of juice, because the seeds that you're planting never reproduce. Computer's still running, but your mind is cracked, because the plans that you made never came to pass. Now you're recognizing the times are hard, when you're trying to take a bite at your ATM card.